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9: For tonight, look for partly cloudy skies, slim chance of a stray shower or storm as a cold front makes its way through the area. Overnight lows upper 50s and lower 60s. A beautiful day on your Thursday. Mostly sunny skies, high temperatures mainly in the upper 70s. Mostly clear for Friday night, lows in the lower 50s, and sunny and gorgeous for Friday, highs upper 70s. From the WECT First Alert Forecast Center, I'm meteorologist Eric Davis.

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22: If you are the parent of an infant, it can be really hard to find baby foods that are truly healthy for your child. According to a new study out of UNC Chapel Hill, almost three-quarters of baby foods are ultra-processed and may contain additives that are linked to potential health problems later in life. The study's lead author said what shocked her was that the top ingredient in 71% of these baby foods wasn't a fruit or vegetable. It was one or more additives, that babies' guts are not fully developed enough to be able to handle. Eating the right food at this stage of life is so important because this is when children begin developing dietary preferences for the rest of their lives. So take the extra time to look at the ingredient labels on the foods you are buying. You're going to want short lists and also ingredients that you recognize. I'm Dr. Sanjay Gupta, helping you live a better life.
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1: Cape Fear weather from the Cumulus Media Weather Center.
2: For tonight, look for partly cloudy skies, slim chance of a stray shower or storm as a cold front makes its way through the area. Overnight lows upper 50s and lower 60s. A beautiful day on your Thursday. Mostly sunny skies, high temperatures mainly in the upper 70s. Mostly clear for Friday night, lows in the lower 50s, and sunny and gorgeous for Friday, highs upper 70s. From the WECT First Alert Forecast Center, I'm meteorologist Eric Davis.

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5: A Better Life with Dr. Sanjay Gupta.
6: The risk of stroke goes up for all of us as we age, but for women, the risk really amplifies after menopause. In fact, one in five women in the United States between the ages of 55 and 75 will have a stroke. But according to a new study carried out by researchers in California, adhering to the Mediterranean diet can significantly lower that risk. One expert said, "We continue to see study after study showing that a predominantly plant-based diet improves all sorts of different outcomes. Now, with this diet in particular, you've seen it lower the risk of certain types of cancer, diabetes, depression, dementia, even gum disease. Now, as a reminder, the Mediterranean diet prioritizes eating vegetables, fruits, beans, olive oil, nuts and fish, and limiting meat and dairy. I'm Dr. Sanjay Gupta, helping you live a better life.
0: From the carpool lane to the wine aisle. 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

0: my car, I call her Frau Blücher, like from Young Frankenstein. I did not know she was doing this, but I will get like a text or an email and it'll say, hey girl, Frau Blücher, let us know that. And then it'll be something about that, something, my tires need inflation. I appreciate the safety, but snitches get stitches, Frau Blücher. Like if I wanted the dealership to know everything I'm up to, I could call them.
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20: For tonight, look for partly cloudy skies, slim chance of a stray shower or storm as a cold front makes its way through the area. Overnight lows, upper 50s and lower 60s. A beautiful day on your Thursday. Mostly sunny skies, high temperatures mainly in the upper 70s. Mostly clear for Friday night, lows in the lower 50s and sunny and gorgeous for Friday highs, upper 70s. From the WECT First Alert Forecast Center, I'm your

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17: You ever wonder why the same cold virus makes some people so sick and others not sick at all? Well, according to an interesting new study out of Yale School of Medicine, one key factor is how quickly the cells in their noses, called nasal cells, respond to the virus and contain it. It's called the interferon response, and it can vary for different people. Now, when that response gets inhibited, it can trigger a different reaction, which leads to excessive mucus production and inflammation. In other words, a cold that is a lot more miserable. Of course, there are other factors at play: your genetics, any underlying conditions, immunity from vaccinations or previous infections. If you are trying really hard not to get sick, high-quality masks, they can be very effective. Also, good old-fashioned hand washing. And remember not to touch your face. I'm Dr. Sanjay Gupta, helping you live a better life.
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0: I just had the most fun thing happen in my family. 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
5: For tonight, look for partly cloudy skies, slim chance of a stray shower or storm as a cold front makes its way through the area. Overnight lows upper 50s and lower 60s. A beautiful day on your Thursday. Mostly sunny skies, high temperatures mainly in the upper 70s. Mostly clear for Friday night, lows in the lower 50s, and sunny and gorgeous for Friday, highs upper 70s. From the WECT First Alert Forecast Center, I'm meteorologist Eric Davis.

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18: A better life with Dr. Sanjay Gupta.
19: What are the chances you are listening to this while drinking a nice hot cup of coffee? If so, don't let me stop you. For years, we've been reporting on the health benefits of coffee, and that's not going to stop today. A new study, this one out of Harvard School of Public Health, found that coffee and tea could help lower your risk of developing dementia. People who enjoyed 1 to 3 caffeinated cups a day saw the biggest impact. In addition to the caffeine, coffee contains hundreds of bioactive compounds that can influence inflammation, glucose metabolism, vascular function, and oxidative stress. It's also possible coffee drinkers might be doing other things that keep them healthy. Eating a more balanced diet, getting plenty of exercise, sleep, not smoking, or drinking too much alcohol. And finally, staying socially active. I'm Dr. Sanjay Gupta, helping you live a better life.
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0: So I had such a fun chat on the phone with my mom yesterday afternoon. 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And I said, well, let me tell you about his dog. She said, no need. I've got all the pictures. 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
0: You know who Dr. Sanjay Gupta is, right?
2: Yeah.
3: Oh, yeah. CNN.
0: Yeah, yeah.
3: CNN,
0: okay.
3: Yeah.
0: Yeah. Well, he traveled to this place deep in the Bolivian Amazon, and he spent some time with this tribe, and they're called the Chiamanaya tribe. Now, they're an indigenous group of people, but there's like 17,000 of them. So it's a pretty big little deal going. But they have, in their whole entire, out of the 17,000, they have a dementia rate of approximately 1%. Now, in America, 65 and older, it's an average of 11%. And so one of the things he wanted to find out was, what's the deal? And so he along with some researchers, they studied the tribe, and it's not genetic luck, it's the lifestyle. Now, these people don't have a wellness plan. You know how everybody here on the internet's got a wellness plan, okay?
3: Yeah.
0: They don't have that. What they have is their lifestyle. The average person there walks around 17,000 steps a day, not on a treadmill, not out running or anything like that. It's because they have to, because they walk where they're going, and they're fishing, they're farming, they're hunting. There's a lot of walking going on. So their diet is 70% complex carbs, and it's plants and cassava, which is a root vegetable like yuca, whatever, rice and corn. Then it's 15% fats and 15% protein. There's zero processed food. There's no added sugar. There's no added salt. Their diet is, you know, very dense in fiber, and they have a lot of the micronutrients like selenium and potassium, magnesium. But they do practice intermittent fasting, but it's not on a schedule. It's because the food's not always available. If they don't go hunt or fish, maybe they don't have anything that day. They get consistent sleep, and most of the time, if they're awake, they're physically active. It's the opposite, the polar opposite of how we live, which it makes perfect sense. Now, the question is, what's the balance here? What is the balance? Because we don't want to live exactly like that.
3: Well, we couldn't. I mean, even if we wanted to, we can't replicate that.
0: There's no way. There's no way. You can't. You can't. Because you, I, Max, Doc, a good many hours a day, we're stuck in a chair.
2: Mm-hmm.
0: We're stuck. We can't move. We can't. And by the time the day's over with, just from sitting and looking and talking, you're too tired to go walk or anything. So, and a lot of people are like that. A lot of jobs, when I worked at Budweiser, I did walk a decent amount, rode forklifts and stuff a little bit, but I still sat a lot though. And I think we're a very sedentary country.
2: Well, we are.
3: Go ahead. It's hard because, you know, we can talk all day long about, you know, get a standing desk or whatever. Not every job allows it. When your first move is to like criticize or lecture people about what they could be doing differently, you don't even stop to consider that they may be doing all they can right now.
0: That's right.
3: Yeah,
0: that's exactly right. That is exactly right. I have tried to cut back on the processed foods. And part of that, since Alex and then moved up the street, Alex is like, she's not trying to have processed foods for the kids. And so when we eat with them or they eat with us, you know, and it's really not that hard. She, I don't think you eat a lot of processed foods, do you?
3: You know, I don't. I mean, it depends on what is a processed food. Like Ocean Spray cranberry juice is a processed food, right? Because I didn't put my face in the bog and munch those cranberries down.
0: Yeah.
3: So like when we say processed foods, like some, you know, some processed foods are, you know, the alternative was, how the hell were you going to eat them?
0: Yeah.
3: I think what we mean when we say processed foods are pizza rolls, right?
2: Interesting about this is there's a genetic component to this as well. So I think it's not just lifestyle. If you look at my parents, they were people that moved around as much as they could well into their 90s. They didn't eat a lot of processed foods, not a lot of drinking. They never smoked. But none of their siblings or anybody else in their family ever got dementia either. and they weren't necessarily as healthy as my parents. So lifestyle is a part of it, but I also think that genetics play a role as well.
0: Yeah, because there's been generations and generations of these people there, and you're exactly right. So that you're right. The DNA has got a lot to do with
3: it. I swear, the conditions of life are mobilized against us. The average person, life is against you. And you just, it's a fight. It's a fight just to hang on to what you got. People are doing their best.
2: Really, amen, Sherry.
3: People are doing their best. And if they need to eat an Oscar Mayer wiener later, oh, well. Like, they're doing their best. It's the Bob and Sherry Show.
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2: You guys, I want to take this man at his word, but, well, you'll see.
0: Okay.
2: It's the CEO of Chipotle, which, you know, who doesn't like Chipotle sometimes? It's, you know, yeah. You know what you're going to get at Chipotle. You're going to get a tasty burrito bowl. So the CEO of Chipotle was on a B2B podcast called the Yahoo Finance Power Players. And he answered the question he was asked about Chipotle customers complaining that their burritos and their burrito bowls are not what they used to be, that they're kind of skimpy and stingy. And what does he say to customers making that complaint? And here's what he said. He said, just ask for a little more. Full stop. No questions asked. If you want more, just ask the team member. I promise you, there's never a team member on that line that's going to say no. Just ask for a little more. Okay, why do I feel like if any one of us stood there in the Chipotle line and said, I'd like, how about a little more chicken? Wait, what kind of answer do you think you're getting to that?
3: Yeah.
2: You got a little more chicken money? Do you believe that if you said to the Chipotle team member, I'd like to have a little more, that they're just going to heap it on, no questions? Do you believe this?
4: No, because once they start that, they're going to, I mean, that's, no, they're
0: Sherry,
4: not going to do
0: I
4: it.
0: I do believe this if it was Lamar, because didn't Lamar have some sort of a game he ran with the lunch ladies in his school to get himself some more food?
2: Yeah, but he was using.
3: Hey, Mabel,
2: you know, he was using.
3: You're looking
2: his
3: great
2: job.
3: In that hair knit. Yeah. That hair knit brings out your eyes. It does. It really does.
2: I'm pretty sure, unless she's working at Chipotle now and Lamar says, hey, Chief, how about a little bit more? They're going to be like, sure, that'll be an extra $3 or whatever the upcharge of it is.
3: Yeah, he's opened up a can of worms, is what he's done.
2: I think so.
3: Because everybody thinks, oh, well, I can get some more meat. No, that was stupid.
2: I think so. I think that they should give you what you're paying for and that you shouldn't have to ask for a little more and see what happens. Because if you're prepared to give me a little more, why didn't you just give me that in the first place?
3: To start with, yes.
2: Because here's what I'm hearing. The CEO of Chipotle went on that podcast and said, we're ripping people off unless they catch us and ask for more. Is that not what you hear? That's what I heard.
4: Yeah.
2: And then I'm looking at the guy's picture, and he absolutely looks like a man who is saying with his entire being, yeah, we're just picking your pocket as best we can, but if you catch us, oh, you got us.
3: We'll
2: pay give
3: up.
2: You a little bit more. This world, y'all. This world. It's the Bob and Sherry Show.
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2: Good morning, I'm Kim Ratcliffe with a look at your Thursday news headlines. The South Carolina Supreme Court has tossed out Alec Murdoch's murder convictions and ordered a new trial. The disgraced attorney was convicted and sentenced to life in prison for the 2021 deaths of his wife and son. He's still serving a 27-year state sentence and a 40-year federal sentence after pleading guilty to multiple financial crimes. Be careful heading to Carolina Beach over the next several days. Elevated flood risks are expected to start today due to potential king tides due to the super new moon. Areas that commonly flood include Canal Drive, Florida Avenue, and Carolina Beach Avenue North. And customers of Cape Fear Public Utility Authority will pay more for water and sewer. The new budget includes a rate increase that will cost an average customer about $5.30 more a month. Replacing CFPUA's Southside Water Treatment Plant, one of the biggest reasons for that increase. For WECT and Fox Wilmington, I'm Kim Ratcliffe.
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7: In Pender County, 17's looking pretty good so far. That's not too bad going south out of Hempstead or toward Porter's Neck. And there are no problems out of Leland on the causeway eastbound as you head in toward Belleville. It's also a quiet ride toward the Cape Fear Memorial Bridge. Bert Dixon, right now traffic.
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10: Good Thursday to you. Your First Alert forecast for today is sunny to partly cloudy with an outside chance of a shower and breezy at times with highs 70s to near 80. Tonight clear and on the chilly side with lows upper 40s and lower 50s. Mainly sunny tomorrow with highs mainly upper 70s and warming up from there this weekend. From the First Alert Forecast Center, I'm WECT Chief Meteorologist Gannon Medwick.

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5: It's the gateway to the weekend. Thursday. Now, here's Bob and Sherry.
6: Gateway to the weekend, baby. Yes, it is. Ooh, greatest day of the week. Welcome, welcome. Let me tell you what we have for you on today's show. We have the comedian Claire Hooper, wife killer, flees to Italy, and then says, I really don't want to go back to Texas because the Italian lifestyle is so much nicer. And I know I speak for everyone when I say, do we not want our murders as comfortable as possible? I know I do. I know.
7: That is the most horrific thing.
6: Buddy, you went to a lot of effort and energy and strategy to murder your family before fleeing to Italy. And if you want to stay and have pasta and a nap in the afternoon, by God, don't let me get in your way. Mm. So we have that coming up for you and morons in the news. And I've just been doing a lot of thinking these past couple of days about how gradually and then all at once our reality changed. Like last week we talked about the shocking revelation that the members of the cast of Friends each make about $20 million a year from reruns.
7: Still.
6: And the Brady Bunch cast has come out and said, yeah, that didn't really exist back in the 70s when we were making the Brady Bunch. So, like, we don't get anything, which is very true. You know, depending on when you were on your TV show, that dictates your deal. Yeah. And for there was like a weird golden moment for actors on television shows, and the cast of Friends walked right into it because the actors that came before them didn't get these deals. And from what I understand, the actors coming after them, streaming does not pay the way like the cast of Friends is being compensated.
7: No.
6: So there was just this one brief moment in time. And so I was sitting on my couch last night covered in animals and thinking about how it wasn't all that long ago that people were really excited about and talking about a new TV commercial for an iPhone. Do you remember that? Remember the Ting Ting, Shut Up and Let Me Go?
7: Yes.
8: Yeah.
6: People looked forward to watching that TV commercial, and there were whole think piece discussions of it on the internet. Now, just sit with that for a second, because I can't remember the last time, unless it was the Super Bowl, where people talked collectively with enthusiasm about something like that. Now, we seemingly don't share anything really. And everything that's flying at us feels kind of bad. Is it just me? You can tell me if it's just me.
7: No, Sherry, I think you're absolutely right. Because of the way we consume media now, we are so fragmented out that we don't have a lot of shared experiences. That's why it's cool when there's a Super Bowl, like a live event like that, where there seems to be a little bit more of a shared experience.
6: I just feel like everything is an assault, like a nonstop assault on your central nervous system. I forwarded myself. A string of instructions on how to keep Google from reading all of my private emails and harvesting that information to train its AI. You can opt out of that. Google opts you in. And it's about an 8-step process. Are you aware that this is happening, you guys?
7: No.
6: Are you aware?
7: No, I didn't know that was going on.
6: Are you aware that as a Gmail user, you've agreed to let Google have access to everything, all the contents of your emails, including really personal information, medical or financial or, you know, dear diary, they have all of it. They have access to all of it. So I just kind of feel like we live in the worst possible version of the Jetsons, you know, the worst possible version.
8: No flying cars.
6: Future. No flying cars. And I can't believe that we're at a time where we have to you have to almost take a weekend training program in how to protect what scrap of privacy you have left.
7: Yeah.
6: And how desperately grateful we would all be for something we could all agree, well, that was cool or that was cute. You know, like we need the Budweiser Clydesdales. We need some puppies. We need a really great iPhone commercial because everything just feels like an assault. I don't think I'm crazy. I mean, I know I'm crazy, but I don't think where this is concerned.
0: But not crazy in that way.
1: The Attorney General of Texas has filed a suit against lawsuit because Netflix is collecting all kinds of data from you, including your children's watching habits as well. There's all kinds of stuff going on with that.
6: I'm sorry. I know a lot of y'all simp Free the Billionaires. You seem to think that they're better than the rest of us and deserve to walk all over us. I don't share that.
1: This is the Ting Ting y'all. Song you were talking
6: about.
1: Yeah.
6: This is how I feel about big tech now. Shut up and let me go. It's the Bob and Sherry Show.
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27: In Monkey Junction, you'll find Carolina Beach Road in pretty good shape so far, northbound in toward downtown. There is some building volume, but nothing that'll cause you any problems so far. And College Road is incident-free northbound out of Monkey Junction toward Market Street. Brett Dixon, right now traffic.
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2: We've had a lot of technology talk this morning, and technology is not fun to talk about because most of the time we're on the losing end of that deal. Let's talk about something that's very basic and that pretty much everybody can agree with. Donuts. Donuts, donuts, donuts. Everybody loves donuts. And if you don't, I don't know what else to say to you. Krispy Kreme, of course, is my favorite donut. I think it's the best donut anywhere, except for some mom and pops. Some mom and pops have a really different deal on it, and their donuts are good. But Krispy Kreme, over the last, I don't know, maybe 10 or 15 years, before then, it was just Krispy Kreme donuts. They were glazed. Either had chocolate on them or they were filled. But they started doing some different things. They had they'll have a special donut, Hershey's double chocolate donut, or they'll do a limited edition collaboration with somebody, like they did the thing not too long ago with Milk Bar, and they did the compost donuts. And they always, always have the green original glazed donuts for St. Patrick's Day. So they do this back and forth, but that Krispy Kreme glazed donut withstands the test of time. It is always the moneymaker. Okay. Now, every once in a while, they have strawberry glaze. It only happens just like maybe once or twice a year. I've never gotten it. I've heard of it, but I've never gotten it. But get ready. Today, they are releasing the Orange Dreamsicle Original Glazed Donut. It's going to have like a citrus and vanilla flavored orange glaze, just like sort of like Good Humor's ice cream, the orange sickle. I'm wanting to check this out. They're doing them today through the 17th.
3: May so the 14th that's it. You have three days.
2: It's only 3 days.
3: You have three days to get there.
2: Yeah. Yeah. Now what they're doing is you can go in and buy one, or you can go in, you can get a dozen, of course, but if you buy a dozen regular glaze, then you can get a dozen of the orange sickle for $5. So that's a good little, you know.
3: The thing about Krispy Kreme donuts that I can never get past is the way my husband will eat 7 of them at one time.
2: I can't do it.
3: The hot now sign will be on, and he'll come home with a box of Krispy Kreme glazed donuts, nothing fancy, and he can eat 7 of them.
2: It just makes my teeth hurt to think that. I can eat 2. I can eat 2 on that third one. But I can set what my, if I take Alex and we go pick him up to bring, I will watch her. She will eat 4 or 5 going down the road. Like, and I'm like, how are you doing it? Because I love them, but too much is too much.
3: I just don't have that metabolism, you know?
2: Yeah.
3: Like I think I would die if I ate 7 Krispy Kreme donuts. I don't think I could survive it. No, all right, so you have until midnight, I guess, on the 17th.
2: Yes.
3: To get you out there and get you this fancy donut. Morons in the News is next. It's the Bob and Sherry Show. Living on the gram? So are we. 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
19: 17 in Brunswick County is moving well northbound. It's incident-free and up to speed in toward the causeway. And the causeway itself is trouble-free going eastbound out of Leland. There are no problems in toward Belleville or toward the Cape Fear Memorial Bridge. Richardson, right now traffic.
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22: Good Thursday to you. Your First Alert forecast for today is sunny to partly cloudy with an outside chance of a shower and breezy at times with highs 70s to near 80. Tonight clear and on the chilly side with lows upper 40s and lower 50s. Mainly sunny tomorrow with highs mainly upper 70s and warming up from there this weekend. From the First Alert Forecast Center, I'm WECT Chief Meteorologist Gannon Medwick.

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0: In Portland, Oregon, police arrested an already convicted felon after he attacked a security guard and left him some really serious injuries. When they got to the scene, the guy said he was checking on a man laying on the ground to see if he needed medical attention. And so all of a sudden, the guy jumps up and begins punching the security guard in the head and the chest, and then he throws him on the ground. And surveillance footage showed that that's exactly what happened. The security guard, you know, checked on him, and the guy jumped up and done all this. The security guard suffered a broken arm in two places, a shattered elbow joint, and he's going to have surgery. That's a pretty big deal. Police found the guy, and his name is Randy Allen Jasper. He's 41. And he told the police that the security guard was messing with him and he only stood up for himself because he felt threatened. Well, when they got him to jail, they found that he was also charged with second and fourth degree assault. But then they found out he had two other open cases in the county and a criminal history that goes way back. A woman was sitting at a picnic table on the sidewalk when Jasper walks by. And he slaps a beer that she was holding into her face. Then he circles back, pushes her off the seat, and causes her to hit her head on the patio fence. A few days later, police were called to where he was throwing rocks at cars, yelling crazy talk, while throwing trash cans and traffic cones around. So Jasper was first convicted at 19 with at least one felony. He had 11 misdemeanor convictions and 7 parole violations. This is the classic schoolyard bully that grew up pulling girls' hair and tripping people, carving on school desks and picking on weak kids. And when you look at his mugshot, we'll post it. He's got 2 mugshots, and both of us got him doing this sad clown face. You're not going to be surprised by what he looks like. He looks like that guy that was picking on kids when he was in school. It's ridiculous.
5: Isn't it funny how sometimes those folks really do grow up to look like Biff? I mean, they really do grow up to be that guy.
0: Yep.
5: Well, this next moron story definitely falls under the category of do not do something illegal while you're doing something illegal. So, like, if you're going to have a massive criminal operation running out of your rental, you should probably stay on your landlord's good side, right? That just makes sense, doesn't it? I know when I'm running a massive crime operation out of a rental property, I try to get along with my landlord. Law enforcement officers showing up to enforce an eviction order at an apartment building in the Bronx stumbled upon an illegal grow operation and got themselves about 300 pounds of marijuana for their trouble. All they were there to do was to execute the eviction when they couldn't help but notice the sight and smell of the plants. 300 pounds of marijuana plants, 147 THC flowers, sophisticated pile of weed growing equipment. Officers in masks and gloves hauled dozens and dozens and dozens of bushels out of the apartment. Now, it is legal in New York for a person over the age of 21 to grow up to 3 mature and 3 immature cannabis plants at any time, but no residence is allowed to have more than 6 immature and 6 mature plants total, as opposed to the hundreds and hundreds and hundreds of plants they had growing in this apartment in the Bronx. So let me just ask you, even let's say things snowball. You know, you agree to like let your cousin put a grow light in your closet. And the next thing you know, you have a farm, right? Things snowball. But if you found yourself supervising a massive illegal grow operation, would you not do everything in your power to not get evicted?
6: Yes.
5: Would you not do everything in your power to keep the landlord and the cops from your door?
0: Yeah.
5: These cops could not believe. You can see it on their faces. You can see their eyes bugged out. They cannot believe what they walked into. And that is more... I mean, now we're just making it easy for them, folks. We're not even asking them to show up.
6: And even if you are a good tenant, the power company will notice how much power you're using and tip off the police that maybe you might have a grow operation in your home.
5: Just nuts. That is Morons in the News. Comedian Claire Hooper is coming up. True crime time with a Texas killer fleeing to Italy because of the lifestyle. Oh, our criminals have gotten so soft. It's the Bob and Sherry Show.
7: Goodbye.
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1: In Pender County, 17 is getting a little bit busier in spots. There are minor delays going south out of Woodside. That runs better toward Hempstead, though. And Castlehaine Road has delays as well going southbound. That's getting heavier near Holly Shelter Road. Rick Dixon, right now traffic.
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3: Hi, Bob and Sherry. My name is Henry and I'm Aaron's kid. And Tuesday, I forgot my backpack to school. And at that point, Lamar was laughing on not eat spicy food. And my dad has to drop it off at school now. And it sounded like Lamar was laughing at me. Bye.
0: Oh, there you go, Lamar. You laugh at children who've forgotten their backpacks.
4: I feel good about you, monster. I feel so bad about that.
5: You villain. Bad
0: about that. Scarred that boy. Henry, he's going to apologize to you right now. You apologize to him.
4: I am
0: right
4: so
0: now.
4: Sorry. If I had any idea that your backpack had been forgotten, I would have been very solemn. I'm so sorry that happened to you. I'm glad you got it back.
0: Henry.
4: I was laughing with you, not at you.
0: He was, well, and he was laughing to avoid owning the truth about himself. And I think we all know what it is, the sensuous man.
5: Henry, thank your mom for listening for so long.
4: Yes, and we thank you for listening.
5: Yeah.
4: Keep it up, son. Keep it up.
5: All right.
0: Sometimes I see posts on social media where people are like, Mike, my son forgot his backpack, and so I just let him fail third grade to teach him a lesson. Okay. You've seen these too, right? Like, little kids, you know, like, little kids forget things, and they make mistakes sometimes, and we don't... Like, what happened to understanding that little kids make mistakes and forget things?
5: Sherry, this is the kind of mistake that I would make often. Let me just say.
0: Your mother would have to stop what she was doing and drive to St. Agnes' School of Perpetual Suffering to bring you your backpack.
5: That's right.
0: And your lunch, because you also... And that's why this place is a dump, Frank, because I can't get anything done. He'd forget his head if it wasn't put on.
5: Oh, well, that, all that tone. I got a cold chill on that.
0: Yeah, that sounded familiar, didn't it?
5: Yes.
0: You forget your own head, mister. This place is a dump. Henry, we're so glad that you got your backpack. Now you get an education or you'll turn out like us. And if I need to say any more about that, you need to be working even harder at school. It's the Bob and Sherry Show. 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
6: A better life with Dr. Sanjay Gupta.
7: You know, it's interesting. For such a long time, I think people thought about diseases as something that mostly happened later in life. Just in recent years, however, we as a society have really begun to think about preventing certain ailments much, much earlier. Case in point, new study out of Northwestern University School of Medicine found the mid-30s are a major turning point for men's heart health. For women, about a decade later. But for the men, this is the time when you really need to be thinking about your heart health seriously. At a bare minimum, start seeing a primary care doctor once a year just to get your blood pressure and cholesterol checked. You can also look up and then do your best to follow what is known as the American Heart Association's Life's Essential 8. These are things everyone can do to decrease their risk of heart disease. I'm Dr. Sanjay Gupta, helping you live a better life.
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17: Good morning, I'm Bill Murray in the WECT Newsroom with headlines. Hey, how about free dental care? That's a headline grabber. Just a heads up, that could happen tomorrow for about 200 patients. Coastal Cosmetic Family Dentistry in Bolivia opening up its doors tomorrow for the event now in its 12th year. Telling you now because it's first come, first serve, and the doors open at 7:30 in the morning tomorrow. Rain chances remain slim through the weekend, temps in the 70s through Friday. Again, Inmewic says some inland spots could crack 90 over the weekend, and that's great news for the White Lake Water Festival. And here is proof it pays to be nice. A South Carolina man found a $500 winning pick three lottery ticket on the floor of a Myrtle Beach gas station. He gave it to the store manager in case the winner came back realizing he dropped it. Well, it turns out good karma paid off. The South Carolina Lottery confirming that honest man walked away a winner, grabbing his own lottery ticket that had a $586,000 payout. From the WECT Newsroom, I'm Bill Murray.
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22: There's a delay getting a lot heavier out of Woodside on 17 in Pender County going southbound for about a mile. You run better otherwise toward Hempstead approaching 210. A little sluggish on Castle Hayne Road going south after 133 toward Holly Shelter Road. Bert Dixon, right now traffic.
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25: Good Thursday to you. Your first alert forecast for today is sunny to partly cloudy with an outside chance of a shower and breezy at times with highs 70s to near 80. Tonight clear and on the chilly side with lows upper 40s and lower 50s. Mainly sunny tomorrow with highs mainly upper 70s and warming up from there this weekend. From the First Alert Forecast Center, I'm WECT Chief Meteorologist Gannon Medwick.

Memories will fade eventually. So if our time is running out, day after day, we'll make the mundane a masterpiece. Oh my, my, oh my, my love, I take one look at you, you're taking me.

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2: It's time for Everyone Needs a Laugh. Here is comedian Claire Hooper.
3: So, my kids are always asking me to play with them. I tell them the same thing I tell my husband. We're setting a timer and I'm not putting down my cup of tea. And you're cleaning up the mess. I find that kids are better at fun than adults. Like, you ask a kid, you're going to have a fun weekend, and they'll tell you all the fun things they're going to do. They'll be like, yeah, going to my friend's house, we're going to play Switch, we're going to go in the pool. Fun things. You ask an adult, you're going to have a fun weekend, they'll tell you all the not fun things they're not going to do. Yeah, not getting up before 9, don't reckon I'll be cooking anything, and I won't be putting on a bra. Going to get out of that family thing. I'm not going to think about work, and I will not be rushing my poo. These are not fun things they're not going to do. It's horrific when you notice it, isn't it? All we're doing as adults is walking around going, I just want less of this. Can't wait to die. No more alarms and someone will do my makeup for me. Found a bit of a wake-up call on my phone. Scrolling through the photos of all the fun stuff I'd taken photos of over the school holidays. Found a photo my kids had taken of me asleep on a train. The hunter has become the hunted. Yeah, it turns out, you know that thing where you give little kids a present and they'll have more fun playing with the box? Yeah. You give big kids a perfectly planned, perfectly executed day out and they'll have more fun playing with the empty shell of a parent left over at the end of it. Kids are always asking me to play with them. Buy a ticket to my show, you're obsessed. So my husband bought us tickets to laser tag on the school holidays. He bought 4 tickets. We don't get one for me, thanks. Anyway, I was surprised how much I shot my kids. Every time the lights went back on their vests, who's asleep on a train now? There was a rule as we went in. It was like, no running. I don't think there was a second I wasn't in motion or commando rolling in my floral cardigan and mum jeans. They told the rules for your mother. I'm not your mother anymore. There were the 4 of us in there. And 2 strangers, a smiling man and his smiling son. And I shot my children, but I pursued his boy. His boy was my primary target. Why? Because his dad was really good at laser tag and kept getting me. And I had to laugh because it's a stranger. I mean, it just kept my laugh got more and more maniacal. It is lucky that session was only 10 minutes long. If it had been 1 minute longer, I would have thrown my gun at his head, run out into the car park in tears with his son over my shoulder. I stole things from my children that day that I can never give back to them. Thousands of points. And their trust. But they have stopped asking me to play with them. Well, thanks very much, Palais. Have a really good night.
2: That is comedian Claire Hooper. There are like 2 kinds of parents. There's the kind of parents that are really, really, really good at playing with kids.
4: Mm-hmm.
2: And the kind of parents that just are really, really good at other things. And what's terrible is when you see the parents, I'm sorry, the hiccups, when you see the parents that struggle with the playing, like, oh. What do you mean that's not what the Barbie's supposed to do? It's so We're going to post Claire up at BOBANDSHERI.com. There go the hiccups again. Just click that menu tab and look for Everyone Needs a Laugh. And it's right there. It's right there. This is the Bob and Sherry Show.
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20: There's a delay getting a lot heavier out of Woodside on 17 in Pender County, going southbound for about a mile. You run better otherwise toward Hempstead approaching 210. A little sluggish on Castle Hayne Road going south after 133 toward Holly Shelter Road. Greg Dixon, right now traffic.
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0: complain because, you know, it's minor and it doesn't require complaining. But I have a whole new appreciation for professional athletes who get hurt since I hurt my knee, because I've never hurt myself in such a way that it was painful and not really usable for so long. Like, I'm,
1: this is certainly the same thing.
0: I think so. Oh, sure. You know, I wasn't on the diamond in a major league ball game when it happened. I was just standing on the ground in my boots like a person. But I've never hurt myself in a way that it hurt for weeks. Do you know? Or that was limiting.
1: Oh, yeah.
0: It's very humbling. And it's much better than it was. And I'm in the brace for just a few more weeks. But like, I have to be so mindful of everything, because if I move it the wrong way, then I let out screams of pain.
2: Yeah.
0: But this man, he was just in batting practice, right? He was in the batting cage when it happened.
2: Right.
0: And he said he heard that telltale pop. And then he just fell to the ground and couldn't even put his weight on it. So he's out for the whole season. And I have a different feeling about this than I did just a few weeks ago. Because for like pro athletes, they have a finite, very finite number of seasons that they can play anyway.
2: Right.
0: Now, maybe baseball gets more than football. I don't know. You'd have to tell me, Max. I don't know. Football seems so brutal.
2: Maybe a little bit more, but I don't know that for sure.
0: I know that these baseball players, these athletes, they've dreamed about this since they were little. And they've worked so hard, and you have to be so good. Like, even the worst player on the worst ranked team is better than anybody, right?
2: Right.
0: Like, that's how good these people are. And this has been a lifelong dream. And you know, you have a finite number of seasons that you'll be able to put that uniform on and trot out under those lights and listen to that crowd. And this, that just got taken that from him. Yeah. And he just lost the summer of 2026. So even though I don't pay any attention to the Astros, he's an Astro, right, Max?
2: He is, and he's really, and he was having a good season. He's really good, and so they're really gonna miss him. But it's just the darndest thing. They're taking swings in the batting cage, and all of a sudden, you tear a ligament in your ankle. I mean, it's kind of crazy.
0: Speaking as a non-professional athlete who injured herself basically standing still, it happens, Max. You know, the human body.
1: Yeah, it happens to the best of you. To the best of you.
0: Can we all take a minute? Everyone's so like pissed off all the time and so angry at everyone. Can we all take a minute and look at this grown man who a minute ago was a little boy with a dream and feel sad that he took himself out at batting practice? Because that could be any one of us.
2: It could be, yes.
1: And now it's a multimillionaire that's not going to be able to work for a while.
0: I know. And Lamar isn't saying, because he doesn't want to set me off because he lives here. You've got to work. Doesn't matter how much you work.
2: Hey, Sherry, you had to work with this. You had to work the week after having a baby, you know.
0: Oh, yeah. I work with pneumonia. Yeah. Well, you know, some of us are more hardcore than others, Carlos Correa.
1: That's right.
0: It's the Bob and Sherry Show.
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11: 17 in Brunswick County, that's crime going northbound as you pass by Westgate Drive in toward Old Waterford Way. And the causeway, there's some building volume going east in toward Belleville at 133. Then again, getting closer toward the Cape Fear Memorial Bridge. Bert Dixon, right now traffic.
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20: Good Thursday to you. Your first alert forecast for today is sunny to partly cloudy with an outside chance of a shower and breezy at times with highs 70s to near 80. Tonight clear and on the chilly side with lows upper 40s and lower 50s. Mainly sunny tomorrow with highs mainly upper 70s and warming up from there this weekend. From the First Alert Forecast Center, I'm WECT Chief Meteorologist Gannon Medwick.

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0: Shocking news late yesterday morning in the Alex Murdoch murder case. So Alex Murdoch cheerfully admits that he's a thief and a liar and a bad lawyer and an insurance cheat and probably not much of a husband, but he insists that he did not kill his wife, Maggie, or his younger son, Paul, back in 2021. Now, the legal system disagrees with Alex Murdoch and convicted him of that of those murders and gave him a life sentence. Yesterday, the South Carolina Supreme Court overturned the murder convictions and the life sentence. Now, Alex Murdoch is not getting out of prison.
2: Okay. No.
0: He's still in prison. He pleaded guilty to stealing about $12 million from his clients, and he's serving a 40-year life sentence or 40-year federal sentence for that. But here's the deal. It was a unanimous ruling on the part of South Carolina Supreme Court. They said that conduct by the court clerk egregiously attacked Murdoch's credibility by suggesting to jurors that his testimony could not be trusted. And the Supreme Court said that the trial judge went too far in allowing evidence of Murdoch's financial crimes into that murder trial. They said there was a lack of physical evidence. No DNA or blood was found splattered on Murdoch or any of his clothing, even though the killings were at close range with very powerful weapons that, I will remind you, were never found. So let's pause here. How shocked were you when this went down yesterday morning?
2: It knocked me over with a feather. I couldn't believe it. When I saw that come on my phone, I was like, there is no way. How?
0: His lawyers argued that the judge at the trial made rulings that prevented a fair trial. They argued to the Supreme Court that the trial judge allowed evidence of Murdoch stealing from clients that had nothing to do with the murders, but that inevitably made the jury be biased against him. Because you're looking at him, you're going, well, you know, he's a thief. And
3: well, but they also had that county clerk that got, you know, she had to, they kicked her out. She had misconduct. She did perjury and she wrote a book and she showed pictures to some reporters that weren't supposed to be shown. And they're saying that she sort of had her finger on it too.
2: And it was a unanimous decision. So,
3: oh yeah, 5-0. Yeah.
0: Yeah. So what they were unanimous on jury tampering and he gets a new trial now. And the court ruled that that former county clerk of court, Becky Hill, improperly influenced jurors. And so now he will get a new murder trial. What do you think happens with that?
2: I have to believe he'd get convicted again.
3: Yeah.
2: Are you all right, Sherry?
0: So. Yeah, I'm fine. I'm fine.
2: Remember he staged that shooting He staged the shooting that somebody shot him. Do you remember that part of that too?
0: Yeah.
3: Yeah.
0: Yeah.
2: So,
0: I mean, it's possible the guy is reptilian and scuzzy and unethical and greedy and a terrible person and not a murderer, although I don't happen to believe that. I happen to believe he's a murderer, but that's just my opinion. At the time that Paul and Maggie were murdered, he was being pressured to open up his financial records because of that fatal boating accident.
2: Right.
0: Mallory, who was friends with Paul. So there was a lot of really distasteful, tragic, and awful stuff swirling around the Murdoch family before the murder of Maggie and Paul. And that first trial did last. Wasn't that like 6-7 weeks, something crazy?
2: Oh, yeah.
0: Like that?
2: It was a long time. Yeah. And it seemed like that there was enough evidence, though. I mean, maybe there wasn't. Maybe he didn't have blood on him, but there was all kinds of weird stuff he did where with his cell phone movements and everything else that led you to believe that he was the one that committed these murders. Certainly he had motive. This, in a very dark way, this solves some problems for him.
0: I'll say this.
3: Oh, yeah.
0: Anybody that was really closely following that case, I mean, we all sort of knew that the clerk, the court clerk, Becky Hill, put her fingers on the scales.
2: Mm-hmm. She did.
3: Yeah.
2: And you can't do that.
0: You can't do that. That is a betrayal of your service to the community and to the people. It's a betrayal of our legal system. You're not supposed to be a liar. You're not supposed to be a cheater. I know that we've all abandoned that. We're all just lying and cheating all the time about everything now. But two people are dead.
2: Mm-hmm.
0: Two people are dead. And now the taxpayers in South Carolina are on the hook for another trial.
2: Yikes.
0: For that scrofulous ginger, who I believe is guilty. He's definitely guilty of financial fraud. And now the scrofulous ginger returns to the courtroom for another swing at the double murder trial. Mm. Shock and awe, everybody. It's the Bob and Sherry Show.
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15: There are a lot of heavy delays on Castlehaine Road, but nothing unusual. That jams up going south near Holly Shelter Road. After that, College Road, that's crawling on and off from before Blue Clay Road to and past the point where traffic gets on from eastbound I-40 toward MLK. Rare Dixon, right now traffic.
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2: Since we're kind of talking about criminals and murderers anyway, with the shocking news that Alex Murdoch won his appeal and his murder convictions and the death of his wife Maggie and son Paul have been overturned and he's getting a new trial. Here's a little fun fact. A little fun fact I just learned. So, you know, French Revolution, when they're singing the songs of angry men and they're rolling the guillotine through the streets.
3: Right.
2: King Louis and Marie Antoinette take off. Louis the 16th takes off and they're on the run and they're in the countryside. And there's a postmaster in this rural town. And he's looking at this woman, this beautiful woman who's dressed down and trying to obviously low-key it, but she's just breathtaking. And he's going, I'll be damned. I think that's Marie Antoinette. Then he looks at the man she's with. That guy looks familiar too. The post office, the postmaster reaches into his pocket and he removes a 50-franc note, paper money. And he studies the picture on the money, and he studies the guy with this beautiful woman. He looks at the money, and he looks at the guy, and he goes, yeah, that's Marie Antoinette, and that's the king. And the postmaster informs on them, and that's how they got captured, arrested, and beheaded. Yeah, because the postmaster was one of the people singing the songs of the angry. Postmaster was like, I believe that we will not be eating cake. I believe we will not starve and watch our children starve while you pillage our future for your fancy parties and balls. I believe I'll be turning y'all in and watching you receive justice. And that's how that went down. I never knew that. Did you ever know that?
4: No. I did not know how they were caught. No, I just knew that they were caught.
2: Yeah, so you might not want your face on the money, I guess is what I'm saying, because that's how they identified him. And this was back, you know, before television or like most wanted posters. This was a dude literally like pulling a piece of money out of his pocket, looking at it, looking at you, looking at the money. And that's how you got busted. So don't get your face on the money, but also don't be guilty of the kind of things that make the people want to rise up against you and knock your head off.
4: Yeah, that'll do it. Yeah.
2: Try to live a life where folks don't cheer as you get beheaded. It's the Bob and Sherry Show.
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11: Good morning, I'm Kim Ratcliffe with a look at your Thursday news headlines. The South Carolina Supreme Court has tossed out Alec Murdoch's murder convictions and ordered a new trial. The disgraced attorney was convicted and sentenced to life in prison for the 2021 deaths of his wife and son. He's still serving a 27-year state sentence and a 40-year federal sentence after pleading guilty to multiple financial crimes. Be careful heading to Carolina Beach over the next several days. Elevated flood risks are expected to start today due to potential king tides due to the super new moon. Areas that commonly flood include Canal Drive, Florida Avenue, and Carolina Beach Avenue North. And customers of Cape Fear Public Utility Authority will pay more for water and sewer. The new budget includes a rate increase that will cost an average customer about $5.30 more a month. Replacing CFPUA's Southside Water Treatment Plant, one of the biggest reasons for that increase. For WECT and Fox Wilmington, I'm Kim Ratcliffe.
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16: Heading from Monkey Junction, Carolina Beach Road, that's a little sluggish northbound between Independence Boulevard and Shipyard Boulevard. And there are delays out of Monkey Junction on College Road northbound from before 17th Street toward Wrightsville Avenue. Rittickson, right now traffic.
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19: Cape Fear weather from the Mr. Sparky Weather Center.
20: Good Thursday to you. Your first alert forecast for today is sunny to partly cloudy with an outside chance of a shower and breezy at times with highs 70s to near 80. Tonight clear and on the chilly side with lows upper 40s and lower 50s. Mainly sunny tomorrow with highs mainly upper 70s and warming up from there this weekend. From the First Alert Forecast Center, I'm WECT Chief Meteorologist Gannon Medwick.

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2: Hey, Sherry Lamar, Max Dog. This is Jonathan. Sherry, this one's for you. So I had a Sherry moment. I was sitting at lunch watching with some friends. They were showing me a video and time lapse, and you know, someone made the comment, "Oh wow, it looks like you're in four places at once." And I was kind of stirring my salad around and looking at the video, not really paying attention to anything else. And I said, "Well, actually, let me preface this with, I'm a big Star Trek nerd. Geek. I can't remember which one it is, but anyway, I said, if you move fast enough, you can be all places at once. You know, warp 10, right?" And then I said, still stirring my salad, I said, you know, and really, I mean, what if time's not linear? What if it's circular? And in theory, if you move fast enough, you can catch up to yourself or go in reverse. And I said, then you really could be in multiple places at once and time travel is possible. And then all of a sudden I realized it was quiet. I looked up and I had three sets of eyes just kind of staring at me. And I thought, this is what Sherry's talking about at those moments. At that point, I decided I probably shouldn't bring up the idea of possible reincarnation if time is circular and we come back in multiple times, because I thought maybe that would be a bit much. So I went back to my salad. But anyway, just to let you know, you're not alone. Y'all have a great day.
3: Oh, don't even bring up soul splitting. Like, I literally, this, it's not mysterious to me why I'm not considered the life of every party, Jonathan. I'm so sorry. People don't like it. People don't like it when you bring up like how time is circular instead of linear, and how, I read something just today that I debated bringing up on the show because I didn't want to like freak anybody out.
4: Yeah.
3: And also because some of these things are kind of hard to talk about in the amount of time that we have to talk about it. But there's this whole theory. It's the multiverse that every decision, it's the theory of the multiverse that every decision you make creates a, you branch with each decision branches off and creates a new universe of possibility. Well, this article that I read today suggests, are you ready, that alternate versions of you from different parallel versions of your life may be controlling you. This is a physicist at Oxford University who said that these tiny events that create different versions of reality send a version of you down a completely separate life path. Like in one reality, Lamar is here, but in another reality, he's still at Budweiser. In one reality, you married Carla. In another reality, you married me. You'd made all these decisions that changed your future. This is the many worlds theory, right? But this physicist argued that reality changes naturally through these interactions, and that all these other versions of yourself that could be richer or poorer, happier or sadder, more successful, are influencing the version of you that is right now. Hey, Jonathan, you want to get lunch? Because nobody else wants to sit with us. And we could talk about this in terms of, like, you know, they've actually been able to prove this with experiments involving photons. But this particular physicist says that the universe doesn't wait for us to notice it before something happens. It's when we interact with it that matters. So this idea that you're creating your own reality is true, but all of those other versions of you are impacting your reality. Does that make your brain melt, Lamar?
0: A little bit.
4: Yeah.
0: A little bit. But I try not to worry about it.
4: Shh, Sherry. This sounds like I'm with my college friends, and we have a bong, and we're all sitting around in a circle, and we've been sitting there for a little while.
3: Here's an idea for a book or a movie. What if we have a guy who's not thrilled with all the choices he's made in his life? He's kind of going through it. He's got regrets. Maybe he should have married his college girlfriend, or maybe he should have taken that job. Maybe all the decisions, all the doubt, all the wishing, all the woulda, shoulda, coulda. And then alternate versions of himself begin showing up in his life and showing him that this life is the best of all his possible lives. kind of like a quantum physics version of the spirits who visit Scrooge. What do you think?
4: I think that is a fascinating concept, though.
3: Wouldn't that be fun? Lamar, does your head hurt? Work with me here. Work with me here, sensuous man. Multiple Lamars coming to you.
5: I just hummed to myself.
3: Multiple Lamars coming to you and going, no, buddy, you think you're a screw-up, but look at this version of your life, where you're a unicyclist working for a discount circus behind the Iron Curtain. Which could have happened.
4: Could have happened.
3: That's all right, Jonathan. If either of us are ever invited anywhere again, we'll sit with each other. It's the Bob and Sherry Show.
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7: Heading from Monkey Junction, Carolina Beach Road, that's a little sluggish northbound between Independence Boulevard and Shipyard Boulevard. And there are delays out of Monkey Junction on College Road northbound from before 17th Street toward Wrightsville Avenue. Bert Dixon, right now traffic.
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2: Hi, this is Michelle from Dallas. 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

0: on it. Didn't help. That was 5 days. Finally went to my doctor, and I had shingles. And I told my doctor, well, my husband said this was a rash from our clothes washing soap. And he said, does your husband have an MD after his name? And I said, no, but he thinks he does. So that's the last time I took his advice for anything that's medically wrong with me. Anyway, just wanted to share that on my walk. Bye.
1: Bye. Oh, that's so terrible. That's so terrible. Listen, I see people debating all the time on social media whether or not the shingles vaccine is worth it. Bob got shingles young, and it was miserable. Mm. I mean, he was reduced. Listeners were like, have you tried rubbing the blood of a black chicken on it? And he was trying that. Like, he was desperate. And then his ex-wife got shingles in her eye and was hospitalized 3 different times. So you make your own decision. If you have the chickenpox vaccine in your system, if you have the chickenpox virus in your system, because once upon a time you had chickenpox, that can turn into this. And the last thing you want is, they say it's excruciating. After we all saw Bob go through that,
2: yeah.
1: I couldn't wait to be old enough to qualify. I tried to get the vaccine before I was like, but you don't understand, Bob has it, and all he can wear are sweatpants, and they hurt. His sweatpants hurt.
2: And it for a long time.
1: For a long time. And he had to still come to work every day. And not only did he have to come to work every day in his uncomfortable sweatpants, but everyone in his life made fun of him. And he wasn't allowed to go home because he was a bummer. He had to sit in the library all day. So use all of these things to factor in whether or not you want to get a vaccine, people. You absolutely do you. But just know, even your sweatpants are going to hurt. It's the Bob and Sherry Show. 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
7: College Road, that's pretty slow going south. You'll find delays near Blue Clay Road. Very heavy again near North Chase Parkway. Then there's jammed traffic at the Point, where traffic gets off from eastbound I-40 that continues toward MLK, but it does run better toward Market Street. We're Dixon, right now traffic.
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10: Good Thursday to you. Your first alert forecast for today is sunny to partly cloudy with an outside chance of a shower and breezy at times with highs 70s to near 80. Tonight clear and on the chilly side with lows upper 40s and lower 50s. Mainly sunny tomorrow with highs mainly upper 70s and warming up from there this weekend. From the First Alert Forecast Center, I'm WECT Chief Meteorologist Gannon Medwick.

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5: I believe this.
6: True crime time. The biggest threat to a pregnant woman is her partner. That is the biggest threat to a pregnant woman's life, is her partner. And sure enough, we have a case of this in Texas where 39-year-old Lee Mongerson Gilley has been charged with capital murder after allegedly strangling his pregnant wife, Krista, in their $1 million home. So this went in Texas. This went down back in early October of 2024. And just days after he was arrested, and they already have two children, two little boys. Days after he was arrested, he was released on bond and he was ordered to forfeit his passport, but he didn't. And instead, he cut off his GPS ankle monitor and vanished. On May 1st of this year, we know that he left the United States and traveled through Canada using forged Belgian passports and a fake name. So he was in the system and they flagged it and they watched him and they waited. And when he landed in Milan on May 3rd, he was immediately arrested for murder. But he asked for asylum. He said, "My wife is dead and they wrongly blamed me. I'm innocent. I did not kill my wife. The only crime I committed was fleeing. I fled to avoid being killed, death penalty in Texas. I went to great lengths to accept to escape and seek protection in Italy. Please don't extradite me. I want to stay in Italy because of the lifestyle and culture."
7: Not to mention when I knew all the great food.
6: Yeah, that's when I knew he was guilty, by the way. Not just from his face or his evil sociopathic Patrick Bateman American Psycho eyes, which were a dead giveaway. But the minute he said that he did not want to be extradited because of Italy's lifestyle and culture, that's when I knew that I was looking at an empty skin suit. All the meat, none of the soul. All of the ingredients to be human, none of the compassion or empathy or ethics. He called 911 and said that his wife had tried to take her own life via overdose and that he was performing CPR. But doctors said the injuries to her body were just not consistent with that story at all. At all. And that's why he was charged. So in his communications with the police, he described to them traveling to Mexico with an unidentified woman. And he told the police that, you know, he had some plans to remove the GPS tracker from his ankle monitor and marry a woman from another country to get a new identity. So the judge asked him, while you're seeking asylum, what do you want to do? And he's like, "I'm Italy, lifestyle and culture and opposition to the death penalty." So how convenient for you. Mm. How convenient that your life got to be too much or whatever. You were bored or irritated. So you're just going to walk out and go live La Dolce Vita in Italy? And you think that you're not going to stand trial for this murder? His attorney said, she told NBC News that he is confident that he will be able to obtain international protection from the state of Texas this case. And prosecutors never asked for the death penalty, even in the early stages of this. But now Texas has to promise Italy that it's not going to seek the death penalty against this guy. And I don't know why, because I'm not even really a death penalty person. But I'm looking at this hollow-eyed, wife-killing, sociopathic piece of beef jerky and thinking,
8: yeah,
6: we shouldn't have to promise Italy anything to get this guy back here. Thoughts?
8: No, that's true.
7: I mean, it's the thing about it is, I can't believe that we don't have easy extradition from Italy back to the United States. I can't believe that we can't be able to just
6: this guy. He's like, I'm innocent. I only ran because I'm scared. But there's something off about the lifestyle and culture of Italy. I'd like to stay. There's just something off about that.
7: Very.
6: And his eyes, he looks a little bit like one of the characters from Wallace and Gromit. They're a little too close together and a little too deep set. And he just, Lamar, am I right? Does he not look guilty? He looks guilty.
4: He does.
6: He looks guilty. Let me post it up. You can go see for yourself. It's the Bob and Sherry Show.
5: True. 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Before women could vote or officially serve in the Army, 223 American women were sent to the front lines of World War I to run battlefield communications.
8: Hello, Paris. The circuit is clear.
5: They worked under bombardment, wore gas masks at their desks, and connected 26 million calls that helped secure Allied victory.
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22: 17 in Pender County is crime going south out of Woodside for a couple of miles in toward Hempstead, around toward 210. There's a brief but heavy backup beginning toward Porter's Neck near Sidbury Road, and delays pretty heavy after that on southbound Marcus Street in toward MLK. Rick Dixon, Right Now Traffic.
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2: A big, big surprise for the graduating class of North Carolina State University, Wilson College of Textiles. They're all sitting there. They're doing their stuff. They're getting ready. And the keynote speaker was Anil Kochhar. And his late father, Prakash Chan Kochhar, once went to school there. And he gave his speech, and then he made this really big announcement.
3: My privilege to announce today that in honor of my father, my wife Marilyn and I are providing a graduation gift to cover all the final year educational loans incurred by the Wilson College graduates during the 25-26 academic year.
2: He became the most popular man of the day, did he not?
4: What would that feel like? You know, you can't even. That's what to do when you have money. I mean, wouldn't you, if you had big money, would you want to do this kind of thing all the time? You know, like I think about the actor on Big Bang Theory that just pays off people's GoFundMes in the middle of the night. Like, that's what you do with money.
2: All right, this is what the students were. There were 176 students with bachelor degrees and 26 that were receiving master's degrees. And he paid off their last year of their loan. That is very strong. The other thing he said to the class was, he said that him and his wife hope that all of them leave Reynolds Coliseum not only with a degree, but with greater freedom to pursue your goals, to take risks, and build the lives you've worked so hard to achieve. That is a load off when you get rid of some of that financial responsibility, is it not?
4: You change people's lives when you don't even know the possibility for good that you create when you lift that pressure off of people. That is what to do when you have all this money. I will never understand. I think that our billionaire class, I think they're psychotic. I do. I think it's not that just they're not good people or they're not generous people. I think that kind of wealth makes you psychotic. I think they have a distorted sense of reality and their own place in it.
2: I think what it takes to get to that mark sort of keeps you from looking at it this way. Now, this is a person that watched his father do what he did. He built a business. I mean, he saw what could be done, and what better gift and to, you know, respect his father than to do this to that graduating class. It's awesome. It's just awesome.
0: Well, if I'm at a college, I'm inviting that guy to do a speech at my college. Yeah. I can tell you.
4: He's got to change his phone number now, though, because every school in the country. It's the Bob and Sherry Show.
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3: Norman Reedus.
1: Oh, Daryl Dixon on The Walking Dead.
3: Tell me. I don't watch that show, so tell me about him.
1: Daryl is just like basically perfect. He is. He plays sort of a redneck biker loner, heart of gold sort of guy who is famous for his accuracy with a crossbow. He is just the most delicious character on The Walking Dead. He's incredible.
3: Well, he was on Conan, and we have the sound of what he discussed with Conan and what he does. Max,
4: you're known to lick your fans. Let's talk about that. You lick your fans. How did that start? Why did it start? How do I get in on that?
5: You know, it started because I started licking my castmates and Denise Huth, who's one of our producers. And then she would be like, don't lick me. And it became a thing. And then I went to London and I took a bunch of selfies with monuments and stuff where I was licking monuments or like Charlie Chaplin guys on the street or whatever. And then it became my, what do you call it? Urban Dictionary thing, which is, I think is what that shirt's about right there.
4: What is this? This is a very attractive woman saying, Norman, please read us me.
5: Yeah.
4: Yeah. So that's your call, you know.
5: The Ebola, right? What the heck?
4: But what?
5: Yeah, I mean, well, sometimes like you know, dads will come up to me with their daughters and they'll be like, "Lick my daughter, go ahead," you know, or "Go ahead, lick him."
3: That's hard to believe. Listen, that a father would do that. Are you kidding me?
1: I'm part of all these fandom communities for The Walking Dead all over social media, and I have never met a woman in the real world or online who would not like to be licked by Norman Reedus right now.
3: So that's how he gets away with it. He's so good looking and sexy.
1: It's not that he's so good looking.
3: He has to come up to somebody.
1: If I showed you a picture of this guy, you'd be like, ew, oh. He's not conventionally good looking at all. He's just incredibly sexy and appealing. Yeah,
3: he says that.
1: If we
3: kept going with that, he says I don't just go up to strangers. I do it with people I know now. He kind of backtracked a little bit.
1: Yeah, well, look, if you're a hardcore Walking Dead head, it's going to be obvious to this actor that you want to be licked.
3: I like the Rolling Stones.
1: You know Rachel,
3: but I don't want Keith licking me.
1: You know Rachel, my Rachel.
3: Yeah, for sure.
1: My Rachel, right now. Mm-hmm. In whatever scenario we put her in, if I said, Rachel, I need you to do blah blah blah blah blah, and then you'll get licked by Daryl from The Walking Dead, she'd be like, I'm on my way. Yep. She would trip herself getting through the door to go get it done.
3: You people are shameless.
1: Yeah.
3: You are. That's disgusting.
6: Jealous.
3: Jealous. I'm not jealous. I would know. I don't care how big a star I was. Let's say I was really good looking.
1: Oh, if Sofia Vergara came in here and licked you, you'd be fine with it.
6: Oh, yeah.
1: You'd be, shut up, don't even. Oh, I have a beautiful wife. Why would you even say that to me? Oh, please. Here comes Sofia Vergara. Oh, Bobby, you're so handsome. Oh, I love you so much. You would love it.
6: Yep.
3: I think I'd be frightened.
1: And you know what? She'd have to lick all three of your damn faces, but you would love it. Don't even protest.
3: Why you gotta be like that?
1: Oh, Bobby! Oh, you taste so good! You taste like lobster in salt water! Oh, this face tastes like Chardonnay, Bobby! Stop, Sofia Vergara. I have my beautiful wife here. Oh, shut up about your beautiful wife! I love you! You taste like a lean pokey from the microwave! God, you were not going to sit here and be a big two-face about that, because I know you better.
3: Are you telling me, I mean, he says that he licks his friends. Are you telling me that I walk here in the morning and I stick my tongue out and give your face a lick, that's something that you like? That's something that you would look forward to? Or you would say, that was good?
1: Do you know what one of our listeners said to me last week? Hey, since your whole family's sick, why don't you get Chit Chat over there to lick them with his helper germs? Yeah. Maybe I wouldn't have so many allergies if you did lick me every morning. Did you ever think about that, you selfish bastard?
3: You know, that's true. I've been holding back selfishly. I like to apologize.
1: Oh, you, Sherry, you don't need Flonase. You have this one right here. He's like, upper germs.
3: It's Bob and Sherry.
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22: Good Thursday to you. Your first alert forecast for today is sunny to partly cloudy with an outside chance of a shower and breezy at times with highs 70s to near 80. Tonight clear and on the chilly side with lows upper 40s and lower 50s. Mainly sunny tomorrow with highs mainly upper 70s and warming up from there this weekend. From the First Alert Forecast Center, I'm WECT Chief Meteorologist Gannon Medwick.

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2: Hi, Bob and Sherry crew. It's Jen from Orlando. I was listening to today's episode, and you were talking about Reese's and Oreos and how they've changed the flavor and they're not as good anymore, and I totally agree. But I was wondering if you guys had tried the Reese's Oreos. They are so good. Absolutely worth a try.
3: That sounds really good. That sounds really good. I mean, now you reviewed the pickle Oreos. You would love the Reese's Oreos.
4: I did.
3: There's a little bit of a, there's a slightly bitter edge to the chocolate part of an Oreo cookie that works so well. That's why it works so well, I think, with the cream filling. But you can see how with the peanut butter. Do you remember, I think, when I was a kid, wasn't the Reese's peanut butter campaign was, you got peanut butter in my chocolate.
5: Yeah.
3: You got chocolate in my peanut butter.
5: Yeah.
3: That sounds amazing.
5: I've seen them. I have seen them in the you know, the aisle right before you the checkout aisle when they've got all those things that look so good and you're ready to check out.
6: Right.
3: Oh, in the impulse. Yeah, the impulse buy. But you now that's not like your pickle Oreos because I didn't see those in the store.
5: No,
3: those are only.
5: No. That's a special order. You have to go online. You have to order them. They have to ship them to you. It's a whole ordeal.
6: So what's interesting about the Reese's and Oreos? There is a Reese's peanut butter cup that features Oreos, and there is also an Oreo that features Reese's peanut butter cups. You see what I mean? So there's two different products going on here.
5: He's a tie-in there.
6: Both that sound heavenly to me.
3: You know, I would be able to forgive this world a lot of things if they had not jacked with Reese's peanut butter cups. It was one of the few really great, affordable, like, pleasures in life. What was better than a Reese's peanut butter cup?
7: Nothing.
3: Like you were willing to like steal them from your own children's Halloween baskets.
6: Oh, yeah.
3: You know, that's how, and then they changed the formula. Oh, did you need just that much more profit? Did you need just a little bit more? It's like I was telling these guys, I won't name the company, but I subscribe to a bunch of like industry trade publications, and the headline in one of them names one of the biggest companies in our business. Profits up, cuts coming. It's not enough just to have profits up. You can't just take your profits and let us keep our jobs. You can't just take your profits and let us have Reese's peanut butter cups. You have to keep getting more. The only other thing in the universe that behaves this way is cancer. You know that? Seriously. Like, you can't just let us have. I am singing the songs of angry moms at this point. I am so pissed off. I want my Reese's peanut butter cup.
6: There you go.
3: And I want to be left alone.
6: There you go.
3: And I'm this close to being Michael Jackson, or not Michael Jackson, Michael Douglas in that movie where he went nuts
7: falling
3: at the
7: down.
3: Burger King.
7: Falling down.
3: Thank you.
5: Yeah, falling down.
3: It's the Bob and Sherry Show.
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3: So we have a talkback message here, and she said, you guys don't have to play this on the air, but we think she makes a good point, so we are gonna play this. Here we go.
4: Okay, this message is just for Max. Like, do not play this on the air, please, because I want to answer some questions and respond to some things that you have said. A, I thought the exact same thing you thought about whenever the Sorry anniversary by Justin Bieber, and you were like, wait, is this like a real thing? Is he leaving his wife? And I will say, because I've seen some headlines that he was leaving his wife, and so I thought absolutely the exact same thing you did. Like, and since that's in the headlines, it's probably not a good idea to play that song Coachella, but that's beside the point. Two, I heard that you guys, you were like, how did we even start that bye thing? And I honestly don't want to take credit for it, but I want you to know, I think it was me. I'm probably wrong. I'm always wrong. So. But anyways, I just want to be like, hey guys, I was like raising, like whenever I heard that podcast, I was like kind of raising my hand as I was driving my car, like, that was me. But I'm wrong all the time. And if you did not get my A2D reference, then you have never watched Home Alone. Anyways, love you guys. Have a good day. Don't do drugs. Wear your seatbelts. Love you. Bye.
3: Bye.
5: Bye.
6: Bye.
5: I think she's right.
3: No.
5: I do think she's
3: I think she's right, too. And I insist that you should absolutely get credit. You should absolutely get credit for that.
5: Yes.
3: Lamar, you'll have to help me out here because my mind just went completely blank. I kid you not, y'all. I feel like I should be compensated for pain, emotional pain.
7: You're entitled to compensation.
3: I'm serious. I'm so, like, it wore me out because what do you want more than anything when someone you love is getting married? You want everything to be perfect for them. And everything was not looking like it was going to be perfect. And so I'm sorry. My mind just went completely blank. Give her all the credit. Talk amongst yourselves. I can't even think straight.
6: Well, I appreciate when she said the message was for me and she heard the same thing I heard. It did make me feel a little bit better that I went, oh my God, is this him saying he's going to leave his wife? But no, that was not the case. Justin Bieber's not leaving his wife.
5: No.
3: No. There has been so much drama around because Justin and Selena were together for a long time.
6: Yes.
3: And then they broke up and there was just so much drama and all the Selena fans couldn't bear to see Justin with anybody else. He seems very happy with Haley. They seem solid. He seems to be doing well. Selena is very happily married now. Like the way that we are so invested in strangers, and I'm guilty of it too, aren't you? Like I'm so guilty of being.
5: Well, Sherry, don't you think it means something that she invested. Hung in with him? She hung in with him in his downtime. Does that make sense? I mean, she was there the whole, you know, when he was struggling a little bit, she was there.
3: There are people that think that Haley. The Haley Selena Justin triangle is a really weird corner of the internet. And as grown men, you are blissfully unaware of it. And I'm about to ruin that. And I apologize. But there's been this long held belief, this theory that Haley was targeting Justin from from the age of 12. Okay. And she was determined to get her hands on him, that she baby trapped him. Like, I mean, it's just, you guys, it's so nuts. And when you step back, they've been together for a number of years now and they seem happy. Like at some point, don't you feel like if Justin Bieber felt that he had been like manipulated and baby trapped? Like, I know they were a cute couple. I know Selena and Justin were a cute couple.
5: Yeah.
3: But we have to let that go. And There's a new drama in town, and this one is around, people are so disgusted with Hugh Jackman. Like, in the beginning, when his marriage broke up, it seemed like he was going to skate on that, but a whole bunch of fans have now turned on him for not being... When we don't have enough of our own business to mind, sure, I guess.
6: It's like that coach of the New England Patriots and the woman that was a reporter.
3: Where do you find the energy?
6: People have been obsessed with that.
3: I couldn't find my other sock this morning. Like, where do y'all find the energy? Bye. It's the Bob and Sherry Show.
6: Goodbye.
5: Goodbye.
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0: I don't know how you guys are with heights. I mean, I'm okay. My mom has that paralyzing phobia of heights. Like she's in a ball on the ground. I just read something really interesting. Are you good with heights, you guys?
2: I am, yeah.
3: To a certain point, yes. To a certain point.
0: So listen to this and tell me if this, if you're one of the people this happens to. Scientists have found that one of the issues that we have with heights is that when you're near a high drop, your nervous system activates increased sensation in your feet. And for some people, this kind of runs in the background and their balance is better and they feel, you know, they feel comfortable. And for other people, this creates a distracting level of awareness. They're more aware of their feet standing on the edge. And instead of feeling more confident and comfortable, that's all they can think about.
3: Yeah.
0: Because the brain has cranked up the volume on sensory signals coming from your foot placement and your posture as you stand on the edge of that great big drop.
2: I will say that I don't have a problem with heights per se. I like to be in a tall building and look out. But I can remember going out to see my parents, and on the top of the Stratosphere is that roller coaster. And I was like, I'm going to go on that roller coaster. And I got up there, and I went, I am not going on this roller coaster.
3: I went on it, and it's a shaky thing. It is a shaky thing.
0: Oh, I don't like that.
3: It's not smooth at all. And you're so hanging.
0: You're on the roof. You're that high up, and it's shaky.
3: Oh, yeah. And I'm looking at everything, and like the tubular steel doesn't look all that big. I was glad it was not invigorating. I was glad when it was over. I really was, because it made a lot of racket. I don't
0: like that at all. I would think if you were going to build a roller coaster on top of a skyscraper that you'd use extra bolts.
3: Yes, that's what I was thinking. I don't know.
0: And did you feel at any time, Lamar, like this is a really stupid way to die?
2: You are 1,149 feet in the air.
3: Yeah. It's a lot.
0: And it's rattling and shaking.
3: And, it was not. It didn't feel like anything. It had the feel of something that people put together in the afternoon when the fair comes to town. I know it was more to it than that, but it had that feel to it. I mean,
0: I don't want a roller coaster on top of a skyscraper to feel like a strip mall carnival at my Catholic school.
3: Yes.
2: Lamar, you telling me about this has made me feel so much better about my decision of not going on it.
0: You were smart, Max. It's the Bob and Sherry Show.
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2: Making you better at everything you do, it's the John Tesh Radio Show, intelligence for your life. And now it's time to revisit this age-old question. Is it okay to hit the snooze button on our alarm clock? Because new research suggests it may not be as bad as we once thought. Boy, that goes against everything I've ever heard, right? This is according to a new study from Stockholm University. The study involved putting people in a sleep lab for several days and forcing them to solve math problems every morning. The catch was that on some days, participants were allowed to use their snooze button up to three times, giving them an extra 30 extra minutes of sleep. But on other days, immediately after their alarm went off the first time, the researchers flipped on the lights and presented them with math problems. The result? Across the board, people performed better on cognitive tests when they were allowed to snooze a bit. The researchers explained it this way: if you tend to be very tired in the morning, even half sleeping after hitting snooze can help you feel less groggy when you finally do get up. And it's better than being woken up out of a deep sleep and not fully functioning. In other words, if you know you'll need to do some deep thinking in the morning, this study is telling us it's okay to hit the snooze button.
1: Intelligence for your life.
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0: This is 1027 GNI. Here's a headline for you. When men do the grocery shopping, households pay more for it. A National Bureau of Economic Research found that when married men take on the household shopping, they spend about 5% more. Stephanie Johnson is a finance professor at Rice University. She says men tend to be less familiar with prices and deals. They shop faster and they may not care as much about saving money as women do. And a YouGov survey does back this up. It found that women are consistently more price conscious when it comes to household basics. Women comparison shop and track discounts. When men go to a store, many times they tend to get in and get out, focusing more on speed than prices. Guilty. Consumer expert Paco Underhill is the author of Why We Buy, The Science of Shopping. He says historically, women have shopped for entire households. Men typically shop for themselves, so they don't have the same experience, and men overall have less self-control. But with grocery prices up more than 25% since just 2020, the last thing we need is an extra 5% spending increase. So guys, you and I need to take a cue from the woman in our life and shop like she does to lower our costs.
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19: A Better Life with Dr. Sanjay Gupta.
20: For years, scientists have been studying the association between depression and dementia. As you might expect, the relationship is complicated. But there's this new study out of the UK which found it's not just broad strokes. There are six symptoms of depression that are especially correlated with dementia risk years later. Number one, losing confidence in yourself. Two, not being able to face up to your problems. Three, not feeling warmth or affection from other people. Four, feeling nervous and anxious all the time. Five, not being satisfied with the way tasks are carried out. And finally, six, difficulty concentrating. What we could be seeing here is the impact of people becoming less social, or that certain changes in the brain lead to both depression and dementia. But dementia takes longer to manifest. If you notice these symptoms, talk to your doctor about it. I'm Dr. Sanjay Gupta, helping you live a better life.
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22: Cape Fear Weather from the Brunswick County Government Weather Center.
23: Good Thursday to you. Your first alert forecast for today is sunny to partly cloudy with an outside chance of a shower and breezy at times with highs 70s to near 80. Tonight clear and on the chilly side with lows upper 40s and lower 50s. Mainly sunny tomorrow with highs mainly upper 70s and warming up from there this weekend. From the First Alert Forecast Center, I'm WECT Chief Meteorologist Gannon Medwick.

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1: Directly from our health and wellness files, certain foods can target specific health problems. So here we go with the best things to eat, according to registered dietitian David Grotto, the author of The Best Things You Can Eat. For example, one of the best foods to eat to ward off colon cancer is black beans. They're high in two specific and potent antioxidants that reduce inflammation and destroy abnormal cells. One study found that people who ate beans three times a week were a full 47% less likely to develop colon cancer. For memory loss, eat blueberries. Studies have shown that patients at risk for dementia have improvements in memory when they eat more blueberries. We do here. That's because they contain plant compounds called flavonoids, which reduce inflammation. And inflammation in the brain, as you know, leads to cognitive decline. And then the food cure for high cholesterol is actually two foods. That would be oats and avocado. Oats are loaded with soluble fiber, so they reduce plaque buildup in our arteries and can reduce bad cholesterol. But you also need to raise your good cholesterol. And to do that, eat more avocado. One recent study found that people who added avocado to their diets increased their good cholesterol by 11% in just 1 week.
2: IFYL. Intelligence for your life.
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1: Today's hits and yesterday's favorites, 102.7 GNI. Oh, look at the time here, Gib. It's time for relationship therapist Jeff Gunther's advice. He says there are, quote, small but significant things you and I should know about our partners if we've been dating for 6 months or more.
2: I'm scared.
1: But 30 years or more. He says these questions can give couples an intimate picture of who their partner really is. So see if you know these things about your partner. How long do they need to get ready and head out the door?
2: So my wife is definitely can be as fast as me, if not faster. The worst person in my family is my oldest daughter. But my wife can be ready in under 10 minutes, or she could need a whole, 45. Depends.
1: Wow. That's an interesting
2: Depends
1: answer.
2: On the situation. Depends on where we're going.
1: What family member triggers you the most?
2: I think for everybody in our family, my oldest daughter, who's a teenager, triggers us the most.
1: That's two for her. Uh-huh. What will instantly make your partner laugh?
2: A quick sideways glance from across the table in a crowded room.
1: Really?
2: I think it's when somebody
1: trips and falls.
2: Slapstick?
1: Slapstick.
2: Yeah. But my wife likes slapstick. Your wife doesn't like slapstick.
1: No. I'm a big fan. And then you need to know what their biggest insecurity is.
2: There is a 0% chance I'm going to say that on the radio.
1: All right, folks, there you go. How long do they need to get ready and head out the door? What family member triggers them the most? What will instantly make them laugh? And what's their biggest insecurity? 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
2: I got to tell you, I was just talking to my wife, Connie, about this, about rejoicing more often. And then I see this piece of intelligence. I'm John Tesh, and this is a way to lengthen your life that doesn't include exercise or seeing your doctor. It's just be grateful. So we've talked about it before. Gratitude has been linked to a bunch of health benefits, from greater life satisfaction to a lower risk of depression. But now new research from Harvard, it digs deeper and connects it to longevity. So follow me here. The study they put together followed 50,000 older female nurses with an average age of 79. They found that those who expressed the strongest feelings of gratitude, they had 30% lower risk of premature death. And that was true even when scientists factored in things like income and health history. So how do you get more grateful and extend your life? Well, it really is a muscle. You have to work on it, I believe. But here's the advice from the Harvard researchers. First, focus on the small things. Research shows that being grateful for everyday things like a really good cup of coffee or a small act of kindness like a thank you from a coworker has an outsized impact on our happiness. Also, practice paying it forward anytime you can. Look for daily opportunities to tell the people around you why you're grateful for them, because people who regularly recognize and express gratitude tend to be the happiest. And don't forget to rejoice. Just rejoice.
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0: 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Wow. Finally, someone in the house who listens.
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0: This is Intelligence for Your Life on 1027 GNI. Emergency room doctors say the cases that haunt them most aren't freak accidents. They're the ones that didn't have to happen. Dr. Evelyn Huang is an ER physician at Orlando Health. She says one of the most common scenarios is patients who ignore a symptom for months, like a persistent stomach ache or a cough that just won't go away. People tend to brush off their symptoms until it becomes something dangerous. So her message is, when your baseline health changes, get it checked. Another common reason people go to the ER is falls. Dr. Jordan Wagner is an emergency physician. He says ladder falls are among the most frequent ER visits he sees. Often just one story up. That's enough to cause fractures or serious head injuries. And then temperature extremes send more people to the ER than you might realize. Hypothermia is sneakiest in the fall and spring when people underestimate how fast the weather can shift. They sweat on the trail, their clothing gets damp, temperatures drop, and their body can't handle it. Heat is just as dangerous. The critical warning sign for heat stroke is any neurological symptom like confusion or disorientation. That is a medical emergency. The common thread in all of this, it's all preventable.
1: Intelligence for Your Life.
0: Just ahead, if you want to get a job or a raise, I'm going to tell you which language to learn to give your career a boost. And this is a surprise. Stand by.
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23: For the rest of today, continued sunny to partly cloudy, just an outside chance of a sprinkle or shower. Breezy at times with highs in the 70s to near 80. Tonight clear and on the chilly side with lows in the upper 40s and lower 50s. Mainly sunny tomorrow with highs mainly in the upper 70s. Warming up from there this weekend. From the First Alert Forecast Center, I'm WECT Chief Meteorologist Gannon Medwick.

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Alrighty, here's a way to improve your chances of landing a job and boost your earning potential. Learn a foreign language, specifically German. What? Researchers from the Wharton School of Business found that learning a second or third language will increase your income. For example, members of the U.S. military can earn up to $1,000 more a month if they're proficient in a second language. And employers like the CIA and the FBI, they pay a premium for multilingual workers. In fact, if you want to work in business or law, knowing a foreign language can make you more hireable, especially if you speak Chinese or Japanese. But as far as non-Asian languages, studies have found that people fluent in German get twice the salary bump as those who speak other languages. Why? After Russian, German is the most widely spoken language in Europe. I had no idea. And aside from the U.S. and China, Germany is the number one export nation in the world. That's why a lot of countries are encouraging their

0: citizens to learn German. So if you've been thinking about learning a new language, you may want to try German. And because English is a Germanic language, you may find it easier than you think.
1: Intelligence for Your Life. It's free, you know.
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0: Intelligence for Your Life with John Tesh on 1027 GNI. All right, all my friends who might be losing their hair, here's a trick to not only boost your energy, but make your hair look thicker. So you can have all kinds of thick hair all over you, and then also you'll be energized. You put a couple, see how I sort of bottom line that?
1: Yeah.
0: You put a couple of drops of peppermint oil in your shampoo. Hair restoration surgeon Robert Doran says the peppermint tightens follicles, making hair stand up more so it appears fuller. It'll also make your scalp tingly, which is energizing. Plus, the scent activates the limbic system, which controls emotions, motivation, and behavior. I mean, all those guys like on Fox Sports, they got their hair that stands straight up, so they don't need this. What's it, Howie Long, that guy?
2: But put a lot of gel in there.
0: Yeah, you see, you don't. You just need peppermint now.
2: Yeah, it's a look for the former athlete. I've never added peppermint oil to my shampoo, but I have had peppermint and tea tree oil shampoo before.
0: Yeah, tingly.
2: And it is super tingly, and to be honest with you, I love it. It's fantastic. I would absolutely recommend it. I would do it.
0: Yeah. Make your hair look thicker, get some more energy, put some drops of peppermint oil that you can get on Amazon in your shampoo.
2: But it's cold. Like, you feel cold.
0: Okay. Yeah, I can take that.
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20: A better life with Dr. Sanjay Gupta.
21: If you're someone who isn't super active, just thinking about the amount of exercise you're supposed to get every week can feel daunting. 75 minutes of vigorous exercise, 150 minutes of moderate intensity exercise. It's a lot. But I have some good news for you in the form of a recent study out of Norway. Researchers found that for most sedentary people, getting just 5 more minutes of meaningful movement a day had a statistically significant impact on their expected lifespan. So did reducing the amount of time they sat every day by just 30 minutes. That's not to say that this bare minimum is what you should aspire to, but I think it's a good reminder that doing something is always better than doing nothing. The point is, just get started. Work just a little bit more movement into your daily routine, and don't even think of it as exercise. I'm Dr. Sanjay Gupta, helping you live a better life.
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2: Get ready to move from the place you are right now in your life to the place you were meant to be. It's Intelligence for Life. My name is John Tesh, learning right along with you. And you know eating almonds is healthy. I talk about it all the time. But did you know smelling almonds can help when you're in pain? Listen to this. In a study in the Journal of Behavior Medicine, researchers had people plunge their hands into water so hot that it was painful, and they had to keep their hands in the hot water for as long as possible, while different scents were wafted in the room. Wow. Well, almond extract was the scent that helped them feel the least amount of pain, and it also improved their mood. The researchers say the scent of almond oil could make patients more comfortable after surgery. It's because positive emotions like feeling calm and safe can minimize pain. That's the way, the same pathway. And an almond scent triggers that positive emotional response. It's worth a try.
3: Intelligence for your life. It's free, you know.
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1: So what if you could get paid to do your own chores? We're talking about making your bed, washing dishes, folding laundry, the everyday stuff on your to-do list. Some people are turning it into a paycheck. It's part of a growing wave of gig workers being paid to record themselves doing routine tasks, all to help train artificial intelligence. The ultimate goal is to teach future robots how to move, react, and handle real-world chores. Creepy. Some workers wear headsets and motion tracking bands while they do things like watering plants or cleaning up. Each task needs to be 2 to 15 minutes long, and a couple of hours of footage can earn around $80. The Wall Street Journal says a lot of laid-off white-collar professionals are now training AI too, like lawyers, astronomers, journalists, and even poets, and those specialists can earn hundreds of dollars an hour. DoorDash is one of the companies paying people to do chores. Their new app is called Tasks, and people can accept assignments like recording themselves folding clothing or speaking a foreign language. The pay rate is based on the complexity and the effort involved. So yes, you might finally get paid to do the dishes until a robot takes over and does them for you.
2: Intelligence for your life.
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26: For the rest of today, continued sunny to partly cloudy, just an outside chance of a sprinkle or shower. Breezy at times with highs in the 70s to near 80. Tonight, clear and on the chilly side with lows in the upper 40s and lower 50s. Mainly sunny tomorrow with highs mainly in the upper 70s. Warming up from there this weekend. From the First Alert Forecast Center, I'm WECT Chief Meteorologist Gannon Medwick.

0: lessons I've learned.
1: 1027 GNI.
2: So now that companies want people back in the office, many of them are trying to make the office environment nicer and more welcoming by changing the lighting. According to the Wall Street Journal, harsh fluorescents are out and they're being replaced by adjustable LED bulbs that can offer different color temperatures and intensities. For example, some companies are using circadian lighting that shifts in color and brightness throughout the day to sync up with your body's internal clock. This is great. So in the morning, it'll be warmer tones and cooler tones in the afternoon to keep you sharp after lunch, because cooler colors are better for cognitive tasks and concentration. Some workplaces are installing faux skylights that actually show a virtual sun and moon. And some companies let workers customize the lighting in their private spaces or conference rooms with the push of a button. It can be adjusted for mood, focus, or even better Zoom lighting. I have this in my studio. 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

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So if our time is running out, day after day, we'll make the mundane a masterpiece. Oh my, my, oh my, my love. I take one look at you, you're taking me out.

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1: John Tesher, Gibb Gerard, and boy, this is going to be very easy for me to do because I'm not sure at your house, but at my house, my wife and I, our bed has about 32 pillows on
2: so
1: it.
2: So many pillows.
1: Yeah. So I'm going to be really unstressed, de-stressed, because if you're feeling stressed, researchers from Northwestern Health Sciences University, they say fluff some pillows. They found that small, speedy, tidying tasks can make stress levels plunge. You don't need to do deep cleaning or even break out a vacuum or a dust mop because showing your home some love instantly calms the adrenal glands, dialing down the stress hormone cortisol. So they say fluff some pillows and you'll get that effect.
3: I got pillows all over the place. I got pillows, so many pillows on my couch sometimes I can't even sit down because there's pillows on the couch. So what I'm going to do, and I knock them all off when it's time to watch a game or a movie or something, I'm knocking all the pillows on the floor. And now I know that in the rebuilding of the living room, in the remaking of the bed, all that pillow fluffing is going to be good for my stress levels.
1: You have any idea what would happen to me if I put the pillows on the floor?
3: Oh, my gosh, I can't.
1: I mean, there's cameras in the house. I mean, my wife would send them to me in slow motion. Watch them bouncing off.
3: If she saw them on the floor, she would go to the footage to figure out who put them on the floor.
1: Then
3: you'd be in trouble for it. But I'm going to tell you right now.
1: Facial recognition.
3: This is why I don't have cameras inside my house. Yeah. I just tell my wife the kids put the pillows on the floor, and I get away with it.
1: There it is.
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2: 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First, Gen Z came for our skinny jeans, and then they said anybody wearing no-show socks was old. And now, apparently, they're judging our email addresses. What do you think, Gen Z? Is this happening? The latest sign that you're old is having a Gmail account with your actual name, like johntesh@gmail.com. On Reddit, people are sharing anecdotes from work in which their Gen Z coworkers are calling them out for using their first and last name in their email address. What are we supposed to do? Well, they say if you are able to secure your actual name with no additional letters or numbers, it means you were around when Gmail first started. I guess you're saying we're old. Even worse, Gen Z thinks you're really old if you have an Earthlink email address or AOL. I'd have to agree with that.
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0: This is Intelligence for Your Life on 102.7 GNI. Of course, we've all been told to stop eating processed food. So does this include Greek yogurt? What about canned beans and frozen vegetables? Because they're all processed foods. Well, Shyla Cardigan is a registered dietitian, and she says that blanket advice is one of the most oversimplified nutrition messages out there, and the distinction matters. The NOVA classification system is the gold standard for categorizing food processing, and it breaks down into four levels. Group one is unprocessed or minimally processed foods, so fresh fruits, vegetables, eggs, meat, and pasteurized milk. Group two covers culinary ingredients like oils, butter, and salt. Group three includes canned vegetables, fresh breads, and sardines. And group four is ultra-processed. And those are the foods you should be concerned about. It includes sodas, high-fat snack foods, and packaged desserts loaded with artificial colors and flavors. The problem here is that most people lump all four groups together. Rolled oats are processed, canned fish is processed, chopped packaged vegetables are processed, but none of that makes them unhealthy. In fact, processing is often what makes nutritious food accessible and affordable. So the real message should be limit ultra-processed foods like chips, sodas, and fast food. But do not vilify the frozen blueberries.
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24: For the rest of today, continued sunny to partly cloudy, just an outside chance of a sprinkle or shower. Breezy at times with highs in the 70s to near 80. Tonight, clear and on the chilly side with lows in the upper 40s and lower 50s. Mainly sunny tomorrow with highs mainly in the upper 70s. Warming up from there this weekend. From the First Alert Forecast Center, I'm WECT Chief Meteorologist Gannon Medwick.

It's the John Tesh Radio Show on 102.7 GNI. Here's a travel trend that's gaining steam, nostalgia travel. This comes from Globe Trender, a travel trend forecasting agency. They say as millennials enter middle age, they're revisiting the holidays they loved as children. And not only will people be returning to the places where they spent summer vacations as kids, the researchers expect to see more people going to adult summer camps. The experts say this is an indicator that people want a break from uncertainty and are seeking out retreats that bring the comfort of their childhoods. Makes so much sense. Psychologist Dr. Oliver James says, as adults, returning to places you remember from childhood reduces stress. And feeling at home somewhere away from home can be very powerful and positive. And if those millennials are parents, they're recreating their own childhood family vacations. Listen, 70% of millennials will take their own family to the places where they went as a kid, and that's a fact. There it is, nostalgia travel. Taking you through the 80s and 90s every Saturday night. 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Every afternoon, just after Intelligence for Your Life, David takes you through the afternoon drive right here on 102.7 GNI.

0: Intelligence for Your Life with John Tesh on 1027 GNI. Hey, Gib, do you know how to make banana bread?
1: Not really. I mean, ish. You just take the mushy bananas and you put it into bread.
0: There it is. Okay, so according to the journal Frontiers in Public Health, if you want a simple way to improve your mood, you just need to bake some banana bread. They found that the taste of something sweet and fruity, especially banana bread, stimulates the brain region that can boost your mood in as little as 5 minutes.
1: I mean, I tell you this, I've never been unhappy while having banana bread. I do love a good banana bread. So it makes sense. It's just I have in trying to be healthier. You know, normally the key to banana bread is you let your bananas get brown, and then you use instead of throwing them out, you use those overripe bananas for banana bread. Huh? But I have started taking the bananas before they're fully brown, putting them in the freezer, and I use them for smoothies. So I'm cutting out my banana bread potential. And what this is telling me is I need to re-embrace the banana bread.
0: Don't cut out your banana bread potential, ladies and gentlemen. Please don't do it. 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
3: 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Here's a benefit to marriage you may not have considered. John Tesh with you. Married people get more sleep than single people. Study from the CDC finding that 67% of married people get the recommended 7 hours of sleep each night. That's 11 to 15% more than people who have never been married or are divorced. Why would married folks get better sleep? Well, part of it, say the experts, is simply knowing somebody is there and has your back if you need help, which reduces stress. There's a feeling of safety and security that comes from having someone else in the room when you, at night, sleeping, are the most vulnerable.
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0: This is 1027 GNI. Don't you know that modern life has never been easier? From instant answers on Google to AI written emails, food delivered to your door. And that might be a problem for your brain, according to researchers who say frictionless living could be slowly chipping away at our cognitive skills because of the things we don't have to do anymore. Because things like learning and memory and focus are use it or lose it. The brain needs to practice those skills to maintain them. Neuroscientist Lila Landowski puts it this way. Letting technology think for you is like having a personal trainer lift the weights for you. And the research is proving this because a study from Columbia University found that people who rely on Google for answers have lower rates of recall. And heavy AI use leads to measurable reductions in critical thinking skills. What's the fix? It's being called friction maxing, which is when you deliberately do things that are inconvenient, like cooking instead of ordering food to be delivered, or driving somewhere without using GPS. Ooh. Or even having a face-to-face conversation with a friend instead of texting. Not only will you improve your brain health, you'll add more meaning right back into your life.
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27: Cape Fear weather from the Cumulus Media Weather Center.
28: For the rest of today, continued sunny to partly cloudy, just an outside chance of a sprinkle or shower. Breezy at times with highs in the 70s to near 80. Tonight, clear and on the chilly side with lows in the upper 40s and lower 50s. Mainly sunny tomorrow with highs mainly in the upper 70s. Warming up from there this weekend. From the First Alert Forecast Center, I'm WECT Chief Meteorologist Gannon Medwick.

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0: 1027 GNI. All right, my intelligent friends, here we go with how restaurants get us to eat and drink more. They play loud and fast music. Follow me here. Back in the 1980s, researchers at Fairfield University found that people increased their rate of chewing by almost a third when listening to faster, louder music, going from 3 bites a minute to 4.5 bites a minute. After that, chain restaurants developed computerized sound systems that were preset to raise the tempo and volume of music at certain hours of the day when they wanted to turn tables more quickly. A separate study found that when music was played at 72 decibels, men consumed an average of 2.5 drinks in one sitting at a rate of one drink every 15 minutes. When the sound level was cranked up to 88 decibels, men drank one more drink in the same time frame at the rate of one drink every 11 minutes. Just for comparison purposes, 88 decibels is louder than your neighbor running their lawnmower, and it's a noise level the brain finds stressful, so more drinking. So keep in mind that if you're going out to a bar or a restaurant, the louder it is, the more you're going to eat, and the faster you will drink.
1: This is Intelligence for Your Life. I'm John.

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1: Jim, I think you will agree that I like doing this. I think you do, too, because I just saw you in a different location moments ago. Cognitive neuroscientist Tali Sharoh says, if you need a creative breakthrough at work, move to a different location.
2: Oh, yeah.
1: If you change your environment just in a very simple way, like getting away from your desk to work in the kitchen or go for a walk and become more creative. However, the creativity boost that you get from simply changing your environment, it only lasts about 6 minutes, so you're going to be traveling a lot.
2: So, look, again, these are just little hacks to help you break out of the routine. This is why sometimes I'll just randomly decide I'll leave early and go to where to a coffee shop by my kid's school and do a little bit of work there.
1: I love that.
2: Yeah.
1: Everybody loves that.
2: Yeah, because it just sort of, it gets me out of the stress of worrying about when I have to leave, and then it also gets me in a new environment. I get a little bit of work done with a little bit more of this environment change. And again, it's a hack. It's not like all of a sudden you're going to go from, man, I can't figure anything out today, to you're writing Shakespearean level sonnets. That's not how it works. It just, if you need a little breakthrough, a little change of scenery is super helpful.
1: Didn't they used to kick us out of coffee shops if we stayed too long using the internet?
2: Yes.
1: Then they finally gave up, right?
2: They finally found out that the longer you were there, the more likely you are to purchase a second drink, and that was cheaper than new customer acquisitions. They started letting people
1: I know some people in my coffee shop who are not getting that second drink. They're in there for hours.
2: Okay.
1: Right? There's a guy who's negotiating contracts while pacing inside the store.
2: Let's find out. Let's tell Howard Schultz about that.
1: Oh, he's the guy that owns Starbucks.
2: Yeah.
1: Okay, I got you.
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9: Even before the garden thing almost caused the dissolve of my relationship with Carla, we first started dating. 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I mean, buddy, if somebody says, let's go somewhere at 10 o'clock, 11 o'clock, she's like, there's so-and-so's a private club. 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You want to go? 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It's 11:30. What are we talking about? Going to a club? 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I mean, I'm tired.
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today's hits and yesterday's favorites. 1027 GNI with David checking in just after 3 o'clock on your Thursday afternoon. Taylor Swift, Fate of Ophelia, kicking us off on GNI. Good afternoon.

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19: For the rest of today, continued sunny to partly cloudy, just an outside chance of a sprinkle or shower. Breezy at times with highs in the 70s to near 80. Tonight clear and on the chilly side with lows in the upper 40s and lower 50s. Mainly sunny tomorrow with highs mainly in the upper 70s. Warming up from there this weekend. From the First Alert Forecast Center, I'm WECT Chief Meteorologist Gannon Medwick.

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1027 GNI, congratulations to a fellow Connecticut native, and he's also a member of the Savannah Bananas playing second base. Jackson Olson, he's joining the cast of Dancing with the Stars this upcoming fall. 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
7: Market Street has delays out of downtown northbound. That jams up briefly prior to Carr Avenue. And delays again near College Road in toward MLK. There are brief delays on 17 North after that, in toward Porter's Neck. Then you're crawling in toward Hempstead, all the way toward Woodside. Ray Dixon, right now traffic.
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24: Sunshine will be the rule for Friday and the weekend, and get ready for summer-like temperatures to return. For tonight, clear skies, still chilly, overnight lows upper 40s and lower 50s. On your Friday, look for sunny skies, high temperatures in the upper 70s. Mostly clear skies for Friday night as lows dip into the middle 50s. And for Saturday, sunny skies, highs lower 80s, but upper 80s by Sunday. From the WECT First Alert Forecast Center, I'm meteorologist Eric Davis.

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5: College Road, that's pretty slow. Northbound, nothing unusual though. You'll hit the brakes pretty heavy near Holly Tree Road, on or off to and past MLK. And there's a backup again near North Chase Parkway, and very slow right around Blue Clay Road after that. Britt Dixon, right now traffic.
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0: 1027 GNI every Sunday night at 9 o'clock. 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
1: They say the holy water's watered down, and this town's lost its faith. 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

0: My car, I call her Frau Blücher, like from Young Frankenstein. I did not know she was doing this, but I will get like a text or an email and it'll say, hey girl, Frau Blücher let us know that. And then it'll be something about that, something, my tires need inflation. I appreciate the safety, but snitches get stitches, Frau Blücher. Like if I wanted the dealership to know everything I'm up to, I could call them.
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6: Caroline Beach Road out of downtown, there's a jam up in place going south near Shipyard Boulevard that runs better otherwise toward Independence Boulevard. College Road has delays that form going northbound right around 17th Street that continues to and past MLK. A little sluggish again near North Chase Parkway.
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18: A better life with Dr. Sanjay Gupta.
19: You know, it's interesting. For such a long time, I think people thought about diseases as something that mostly happened later in life. Just in recent years, however, we as a society have really begun to think about preventing certain ailments much, much earlier. Case in point, new study out of Northwestern University School of Medicine found the mid-30s are a major turning point for men's heart health. For women, about a decade later. But for the men, this is the time when you really need to be thinking about your heart health seriously. At a bare minimum, Start seeing a primary care doctor once a year just to get your blood pressure and cholesterol checked. You can also look up and then do your best to follow what is known as the American Heart Association's Life's Essential 8. These are things everyone can do to decrease their risk of heart disease. I'm Dr. Sanjay Gupta, helping you live a better life.
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25: Sunshine will be the rule for Friday and the weekend, and get ready for summer-like temperatures to return. For tonight, clear skies, still chilly, overnight lows upper 40s and lower 50s. On your Friday, look for sunny skies, high temperatures in the upper 70s. Mostly clear skies for Friday night as lows dip into the middle 50s. And for Saturday, sunny skies, highs lower 80s, but upper 80s by Sunday. From the WECT First Alert Forecast Center, I'm meteorologist Eric Davis.

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1027 G&I Krispy Kreme, serve it up orange dreamsicle original glazed donuts this weekend only at participating U.S. locations, including, rumors have it, that you can get them right here in Wilmington at their area location. 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
6: The delays are pretty heavy on College Road northbound. That's pretty slow near 17th Street, all the way off to and past MLK, then again near North Chase Parkway. And delays are also heavy on Military Cutoff northbound near Eastwood Road to just before Market Street. Bert Dixon, right now traffic.
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8: What are the chances you are listening to this while drinking a nice hot cup of coffee? If so, don't let me stop you. For years, we've been reporting on the health benefits of coffee, and that's not going to stop today. A new study, this one out of Harvard School of Public Health, found that coffee and tea could help lower your risk of developing dementia. People who enjoyed 1 to 3 caffeinated cups a day saw the biggest impact. In addition to the caffeine, coffee contains hundreds of bioactive compounds that can influence inflammation, glucose metabolism, vascular function, and oxidative stress. It's also possible coffee drinkers might be doing other things that keep them healthy. Eating a more balanced diet, getting plenty of exercise, sleep, not smoking, or drinking too much alcohol. And finally, staying socially active. I'm Dr. Sanjay Gupta, helping you live a better life.
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1027 G and I, we got to wish a congratulations to Benson Boone. His Beautiful Things video has joined YouTube's billion views club. 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
22: Sunshine will be the rule for Friday and the weekend, and get ready for summer-like temperatures to return. For tonight, clear skies, still chilly, overnight lows upper 40s and lower 50s. On your Friday, look for sunny skies, high temperatures in the upper 70s. Mostly clear skies for Friday night as lows dip into the middle 50s. And for Saturday, sunny skies, highs lower 80s, but upper 80s by Sunday. From the WECT First Alert Forecast Center, I'm meteorologist Eric Davis.

just heard me and just ran out with that other fella. Baby, I knew about it. I just didn't

1027 GNI BuzzFeed out with a list of some life-saving tips from people with great street smarts. 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
11: 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She loves, I mean, buddy, if somebody says, let's go somewhere at 10 o'clock, 11 o'clock, she's like, there's so-and-so's a private club. 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

0: I just had the most fun thing happen in my family. 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
19: Sunshine will be the rule for Friday and the weekend, and get ready for summer-like temperatures to return. For tonight, clear skies, still chilly, overnight lows upper 40s and lower 50s. On your Friday, look for sunny skies, high temperatures in the upper 70s. Mostly clear skies for Friday night as lows dip into the middle 50s. And for Saturday, sunny skies, highs lower 80s, but upper 80s by Sunday. From the WECT First Alert Forecast Center, I'm meteorologist Eric Davis.

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12: If you're someone who isn't super active, just thinking about the amount of exercise you're supposed to get every week can feel daunting. 75 minutes of vigorous exercise, 150 minutes of moderate intensity exercise. It's a lot. But I have some good news for you in the form of a recent study out of Norway. Researchers found that for most sedentary people, getting just 5 more minutes of meaningful movement a day had a statistically significant impact on their expected lifespan. So did reducing the amount of time they sat every day by just 30 minutes. That's not to say that this bare minimum is what you should aspire to, but I think it's a good reminder that doing something is always better than doing nothing. The point is, just get started. Work just a little bit more movement into your daily routine, and don't even think of it as exercise. I'm Dr. Sanjay Gupta, helping you live a better life.
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